0: 25.
1: At 15 out on Carroll area, has a homeowner on the phone wondering why you were there. He is not accepting that. I just said you have to talk to him. Can I push him through your 19?
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0: 你的电话会听得到。
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3 7 3 7 3 7 3 7 3 7 3 7 3 7 3 7 3 7 3 7 3 7 3 7 3 7 3 7 3 7 3 7 3 7 3 7 3 7 3 7 3 7 3 7 3 7 3 7 3 7 3 7 3 7 3 7 3 7 3 7 3 7 3 7 3 7 3 7 3 7 3 7 3 7 3 7 3 7 3 7 3 7 3 7 3 7 3 7 3 7 3 7 3 7 3 7 3 7 3 7 3 7 3 7 3 7 3 7 3 7 3 7 3 7 3 7 3 7 3 7 3 7 3 7 3 7 3 7 3 7 3 7 3 7 3 7 3 7 3 7 3 7 3 7 3 7 3 7 3 7 3 7 3 7 3 7 3 7 3 7 3 7 3 7 3 7 3 7 3 7 3 7 3 7 3 7 3 7 3 7 3 7 3 7 3 7 3 7 3

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0: In reference to the 29th or Carroll Township, there would be steel just east of Little Kitty. But they were trying to pull the tractor out, and a rope came back and hit him in the back. Right a little off, he hung on the ground. Real quick.
1: Okay, 15 miles, 21.6, 169.35.7. 169.35.7.

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1: Can you fax the leads for him and his vehicle to my 25, please?

2110. Officer 7, Mike 5, number 21, recording. 16938.5. I just remember.

64. Church, 1109 Church. 34 was acting disorderly and late died. Not in the truck, but she got in the truck. And then, headed back to the church straight in one of the EPA request states for 34.

May Township Fire, Parkland, EMS, here requested 689 South North Star Place. 689 South North Star Place for a stove fire. Bay Township Fire, Parkland, EMS, here requested 689 South North Star Place, 689 South North Star Place, and Nugent's for a stove fire, times 2150.

0: 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Erie Township Squadron, Mutual Aid of State Township, 689 South North Star Place, 689 South North Star Place in Nugent for a stove fire, 102151.
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1: 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That is a video.

0: 6 to 17. The field near South Additional Road has been a crack and sitting in the spot on it in
1: it's cleared. Locust and railroad on cover.

0: Charlie, clear on the call. 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
1: 801, you're clear. Everyone is out of the house besides the microwave caught on fire too. Got Erie Township and Bay Township coming for Detroit.

0: County, this is Erie Township. What's clear on the call?
1: Erie Township, you're clear. Everyone is out of the house. The microwave caught on fire, too.

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2: Go ahead, Gil. Victor Sam, 2030-00.
3: I've been down only on one. Valley Hill Rejection, Sun Trees are both based on this.

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1: Oak Harbor County. Lucas County's asking if they're just dropping the patient off or meeting them there.
0: Traffic stop, he's not answering check-ups.

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1: They're still going to Carroll Township fire, correct?
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0: 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Sam William 339081.
1: 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Yeah, I don't know if you're introducing to that.
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57 on Vehicle 7. Yellow Mustang, 2 westbound, in front of logistics.

Bravery Squadron, you're requested to Kelly's Island Ferry, 510 West Main. Kelly's Island EMS is bringing over a 73-year-old male with a head injury, a 2255 ETA. Danbury Squadron, you're requested to Kelly's Island Ferry, 510 West Main. Kelly's Island EMS is bringing over a 73-year-old male with a head injury. ETA was 2255 times 2237.

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0: Nora Boy, George, 1171.
2: Six oh seven, thank you, my David.
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0: 6 for 93 5 yes. Victor David, 049 095. The subject is giving me a temporary permit. I just want to make sure I have a valid driver's license.
1: Tina Foster, Akron. Driver's license is valid, no restrictions, 4-post suspensions, 3 entries, nothing current. You're 70. EAN Holdings, 2026 Genesis, expiration's good.
0: That's great, thank you.

0: King Young David, 4347, to westbound, Camp Ferry Western.
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1: 34.
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0: Air needed inflation.

0: Please do something.
1: Please do something.
0: Hold on. Marine Chrysler 300. High rate of speed was about to say about 2.163 overall capacity 25 minutes ago. Color states that if possible, Michigan 7 with a cover.
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0: 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Queen Lincoln 8735.
1: Rodriguez, Bellevue, 2012, 4th Station, Lincoln, Bellevue Plate.
0: Hello.

0: 6293, this is Jack.
1: 93.
0: 4.6.
1: 93. Air 4 unit 7171.
0: Okay.
1: Okay.

0: 41.
1: 41-10. And your local school is going to be elementary entrance break.
0: Good.
1: Advising the exterior door are propped open. They were unable to secure them. The interior doors are locked.
0: That's clear. MI-17, someone there?
1: If she was there staffing at play earlier, drove by there again, stated that the doors were still propped open, she continued on her way.
0: That's clear.
1: 84 units, 071.
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for security. 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

5575 West Superior in McClellan, 3575 West Superior in McClellan. Trying to make contact with the Jonna Vonnell. Driving a white truck with a black front bumper, possibly involved in a 2A in Perkins Township. If you're able to find that vehicle or make contact, if you can make contact with an officer, Jarrett, 19th Michael.

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1: Hey, check Dempsey's access, Bayshore Road.
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1: Same call from a female in Columbus, saying she received a call from her ex, a Michael Carrito, driving a green Honda, saying, told her that he was highly 24, possibly 24A, medical marijuana. His cell phone was dead. She was requesting a welfare check. Line 360 put him on Bayshore Road between South Beach and also Reds, stating it was near docks. We're assuming that's Dempsey's fishing access area.
0: The green Honda.
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67357. John Mary David, 3583, your white Honda Accord. 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
1: Hello.
0: I am located in a Dempsey's $9 spotty cookie.
2: Caller, just stating is this down near boat docks between South Beach Resort and Reds. There were docks. We were assuming it's possibly Dempsey's public fishing access.

0: 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Victor Tom, 761-262.
1: Michael Thomas, real, really excited, putting by his valid NIFs. Signal 7 to Diane Dugan, putting by battle plate.
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1: 901.
0: I'm 3743.
1: Clear. Can you verify the units that are still out?
0: Sure. Sure, Motors.
1: 6624.
0: 933 and 948, I believe.
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0: Yes, our caller's in the answer, 02 westbound at Victor.

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0: The goat.

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0: 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What side are we doing? 1510 North Buck Road, lot 5757.
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0: 收上。61's reporting a westbound black sedan unable to maintain lanes from 2 and 53 south. Partial Michigan 7 of Edward Union 22.
1: And that's why I'll be stationary 219.
0: 6-7.

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0: 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Ian Robert, 482073.
1: Samuel Anderson Hughes, Baltimore. Ballad, CDL's Ballad. He's near WW. Seven back to put in Bay Cabin's carts. 2021 Easy Go, Battle Plate.

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0: 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She can see a cell phone light up in the vehicle.

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0: Texas Station 36 EMS being requested at 1485 North Genoa Clay Center Road, 1485 North Genoa Clay Center Road, crossroads of Elmwood Parkway and Southmore, for a male subject following possible shoulder injuries. Attention, Station 36 EMS, you're being requested at 1485 North Genoa Clay Center Road, 1485 North Genoa Clay Center Road, crossroads of Elmwood Parkway and Southmore. Male subject following possible shoulder injuries. 10 now, 419.
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0: like 35 in a row.
1: Clear. How is it blazing? They were able to get the subject lifted up using the green paint and just garnish the rest.

Pigeon Foot Bay EMS. Supreme request is the Anchor Inn Hotel, 500 Catawba Avenue, 500 Catawba Avenue, crossroads of Erie and Dollar. Subject passed out in the lobby. Attention, Putin Bay EMS, being requested to the Anchor Inn Hotel, 500 Catawba Avenue, crossroads of Erie and Dollar. Subject passed out in the lobby. Time now, 5:33.

0: 想听。Just be advised, I'll have a code 2 car versus 0 pending on that in Carol.
1: Clear 59.
0: Clear is going to be in front of 4300 North. Baton Carroll is going to be a green doctrine.

0: 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Good.
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0: That's clear. 60-17, right for 7.
1: What?
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1: 71.

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1: 6-11.
0: Boarded EV. Good morning. How are you over there? How are you, Commander Perry?

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Second Danbury Township EMS being requested to the WAVE, 614 East Main, 614 East Main, room 200, 200. Female, fallen last night out, has hip pain, possible hip fracture. Attention Danbury Township EMS being requested to the WAVE, 614 East Main, 614 East Main, room 200, 200. Female, possible fractured hip. Time now, 701. 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

0: the Wave, 614 East Main, 614 East Main, room 200, 200, female, possible fracture tip. Time now, 701. Room 200, female, possible fracture tip.
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0: 1711 Langrum, 1108 Langrum. Caller advises a power line on the ground in front of his residence. Does not believe it's live. Does not have power to the home. You could just advise. I'll contact Edison. I didn't know if the 28 needed to respond.
1: Mine too clear. Be around.

0: Thanks. See you on it. Being call on Curtis East and West. I think there's 34s riding up and down the roadway. No helmets, doing wheelies on dirt bikes.
1: That's our show, man. We're fitting in.
0: That's clear. It's the 2200 block.
1: Yeah, I'm familiar with it.
2: Says 292.
0: X292.
2: You said Edison was notified.
0: We're still on the phone with him.
2: Okay, clear. There's no need for 2829 either.
0: That's clear. You can get us a poll number. Is it why it's pole or pole the house?
2: Stand by. 3335.
3: That's the break. Area, North Shore Estate, off of North Shore Boulevard. Caller's at lot 50 advising there's some sort of alarm going off. He's been hearing it since 6 a.m.

0: Yes, sir. Assist 292, brief a pole number.
1: 6292.
0: It's going to be 25 Edward Sam 2 Charles Dash 2.
1: That's fair.

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1: So the subject was trying to drive himself to the hospital by using the pullover in the parking lot of the high school.
2: That's a good copy.

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1: It's advisory when you make contact with Edison.

0: Alright, there's some.
1: Alright. 6292 Edison was advised they gave an hour ETA.
0: Clear that big of a power line, not sparking, not in any harm's way.

0: fix it. It wasn't 15.
1: 11.
0: 5,000. East Waller in Danbury. Zero. 00.
2: Be at the middle school, the greenhouse door. The key holder did request dispatch. He was not responding.
3: That's right.

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1: Yes, sir. Can you fax that to my 24-foot?
0: That's fine.
2: 84-37.
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0: We cannot get the fax to go through for that trailer, or for the boat.
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0: actually, 50.
1: That's not right.
0: Good.
1: I believe that it is out at this time. If I have to hold off on the 28, if you still want to do 17 there to make sure everything's okay.
0: Okay.
2: Yeah, 5524 Eastview Lane, 5524 Eastview Lane. Not sure if it's going to be a 38. Female's advising she cannot get a hold of her husband. He left to run some errands. The only thing I could get out of her, she was very distraught.
3: Five five five four.
2: If it's going to be a Donna Lamb,

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0: 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Male female.

Central Port Clinton, EMS, Catawba EMS, you're being requested to 5524 Eastview Lane, 5524 Eastview Lane, be for an ill female. Central Catawba first responders, Port Clinton EMS, you're being requested to 5524 Eastview Lane, 5524 Eastview Lane, be for an ill female, officer on scene, 10-11-06.

0: The half unit is not 38. 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He's on a mower somewhere on State Road. East, or correction, west of the airport.
1: That's clear.

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1: Code 2, Carver Steer, area of Paulson and Boyson. 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

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Bay Township Fire, Port Coney and Madison requested area of Boyston for a car that's in a ditch. 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Times 11:24.

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1: Cody 801.
0: 29, call me 35
1: Edwards. 1 South Paul from 300 South Paul.
2: The address is 300 South Paulson.
3: That's clear. I'm 37.

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1: Six up.
0: King, Queen, Victor, 3-3, 5-0.

0: 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Rick Purdue.
1: Maybe I hit skip, Perry and Elm. The vehicle that left was a Ford truck. 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I don't think he's got the best cell service.

Danbury Amateur request a 721 feet tab. 721 feet tab for a male female. 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
1: 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The other truck came back around.
3: Try that again.
1: Last came back around. Both trucks should be out there at this time.
4: Juliana, West Door. 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
0: Okay.

0: American Mister. I had a 911 hang up at 450 South Christie Chapel Road, 450 South Christie Chapel Road. Comes back to a James Hensley. It's called a couple times, and when I call it back, they answer and hang up.
1: 10-5-59.

0: 20 or 30. 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
0: Okay, just right.

0: Carver County. Did he get it stopped?
1: Affirmative, 2 at Humphrey, 1 occupant, send any units you've got.
0: That's clear. The post is in route. I'll get one of my units started that way.
2: Again.
0: I got a 56 vehicle out of Michigan. It stopped at 2 and Humphrey.
2: That's clear. If they need me to go this way, it's just going to be a pull out.
0: If you can break free to start that way, yes.
2: That's clear.

0: Okay, thank you.
1: 8, they're coming from Fort Clinton.
2: Yes.
3: 611 responding units. I just received a 911 advising 73 possibly has his 40 pulled on him.
2: Yes. 6361 units. Westbound 24.
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0: 28 Chief. Should we get that 31 for a pull out?
1: They contact the 31 themselves, or were we supposed to contact the next available?
0: They contact the next available.
1: That's clear.
2: You boy then.
0: Affirmative.

0: ว่าวันนี้ขอแบบ
1: I'll be at June Humphrey and 59th South Lake.
2: That's clear, 6-11.
3: Thank you.

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1: 6 Detroit.
0: I didn't advise, I'm 37.
1: 6 Detroit.
0: Actually, have we got any calls about a possible train looking cock rope or anything in the fight there?
1: Affirmative. We called the railroad. They're supposed to be calling us back. We haven't heard anything.
0: Okay, that's where all these vehicles are coming from. They're driving down the side of the tracks to get to their campgrounds at the end of Lightner. 35 the Edward.
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0: 6 to 11. Code 82, light blue Honda, in front of Cheese Haven. It's in the roadway, backing up traffic.
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457. What down for? King Frank Edward 4624. King Frank Edward 4624 be Northwest Cup Road, just north of Lemaire.

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0: think it's just been an accident.
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0: 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Yeah, Mother of Sorrows Church on the top of the road.

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0: Northbound Fortress.
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1: Thank you.

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Your time 1346.

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1: Four. 84 for information, ADL. Six two six one two two six zero three four five. I don't need back.
2: It's clear.

0: Robert Gallen, Osiris, driver's license not valid, permit ID is valid. Speed County. Do you have a unit that can check friendship? I have an open line 911 that's in the parking lot. It almost sounds like they're on a motorcycle.
1: Between Bloom and Elmore Eastern. For code 82, gray pickup. Does have its flashers on, partially in the roadway. Unsure if anyone's with it.
2: Okay.

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1: I'm just checking for some translation. You guys don't seem to be speaking with any inside or outside. There's nobody in the parking lot then.
2: AD 4-2, 30,000 people.

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I'll be out at 1871 North Harmeyer Lane for a scam report, 071.

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0: 419, Bickford, Indiana, OL. Just advising an inbound.
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0: The post is requesting you check the area. Stay Route 2, eastbound Edison Bridge for a code 82, BRED SUV.
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1: 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King Sam.

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I have no restrictions. Two close suspensions, three entries, 8 of 25 for reckless up, 25 for speed. Third degree him, Zara, valid, no restrictions, 4 close suspensions, 5 entries, concurrent, all three units.

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1: 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It's mapping near the most north pool of the property.
0: Yep, that's good enough.

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1: Lauren Clark out of Oregon, showing valid NIF. Telling us back to Bradley Clark out of Oregon. 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

0: Thanks, Philip. 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
1: Any answer.
0: Bullish speed.

0: 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That was a man walk away from me now. All of a sudden, you're here to stand.
1: Unit, single 71.
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0: What's the last name?
1: Last name, Robert Ocean Henry. Frank Robert, Ida Tom, what? Sam Charles Henry, Rick for the first. Elizabeth, Edward, Ida, Zebra, Anna, Lily, Mary. Zero 03-29-1975.

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Sent a team at your station for that report that occurred at 198 North Letty Lane.

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1: Break. 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Have
0: you a description? No visible 7.
1: Vehicle description?
0: Cap clock, F-150.

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1: Hey, Schneider.
0: George William Frank, 8098.
2: Port Clinton EMS, you requested 201 Betty Lane for a non-injury lift assist. 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

0: 19 on LMTO traffic. Yeah, just flag down. There might be a gentleman passed out on the east side of the fountain in the park. Can you check that out?
1: Fully en route from the Canfield area.
0: That's clear.
2: Robert, 0748 63.

0: Sean Douglas. 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Please tell.
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2: 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I'll be near the gazebo, right across from BDAC.

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Falcon's 5, menu requested 521 West 3rd. 521 West 3rd, difficulty breathing. Falcon Squad, menu room question 521 West 3rd, 521 West 3rd, cross of Wilson and Laurel for difficulty breathing, time 1709.

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0: 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The green is 5, 8, 9. We go

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0: And so I just meet Steven Snyder on an Independence, Kentucky. Driver status is showing in force, requires corrective lenses, has a motorcycle permit. Son comes back to Putin Bay Golf Cart, LLC, and then 21 Easy Go, play town.
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0: 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Code 82.
1: Okay. That's it, 2055 South Ellsworth Drive, for a brush pile that's on fire. It is going to be near a fence and a garage. Danbury Fire, you're requested, 2055 South Ellsworth, for a brush pile that's on fire. It is near a fence and a garage, 1752.

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0: You're clear. 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
1: Six, 294.

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1: Several.
2: Clear. All right, so

0: 83-2. I'm 37 from the road, signal 13 in the village, unit 3 will be 35 for the road.
1: That's clear.

0: Thank you, Michael.
1: Go ahead.
0: Affirmative. I'm not paying for the fare.
1: Charge.
0: Stand by.
2: Yeah, brush fryer.

0: 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Using any Concord, you're on with me.
1: Go for it.

0: with my foot.
1: Oh, 09, command.

This is the Ottawa County Sheriff's Office testing the County Fire and EMS Paging System. This is the Ottawa County Sheriff's Office testing the County Fire and EMS Paging System, 1801. This is the Ottawa County Sheriff's Office testing the County Fire and EMS Paging System. This is the Ottawa County Sheriff's Office testing the County Fire and EMS Paging System, 1801.

0: 最学生这
1: 最学生
0: Walmart for 36 report that happened this morning. Meet me at the AP office.
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9:08:15. 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That's up 9:10. 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

attention put into EMS. You're being requested in front of a fishbowl, 371 Catawba, 371 Catawba for a male with facial lacerations and confusion. Attention put into EMS. You're being requested the fishbowl, 371 Catawba, out front for a male with facial lacerations and confusion, time now 1950.

0: parent put it on for the oral facial restoration to be sitting out on
1: Day, Iowa County.
0: He's going to be sitting down wearing a black shirt. They were trying to get some cloths over his face to stop the bleeding.

0: 933 Ottawa County. Clear as a fishbowl call.
1: Clear.